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right, let's do this. I've got a pair of tickets to give away to see Eagles of Death Metal. 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All you got to do is text the keyword WANNABE. 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

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He apparently is releasing a full-length album as a follow-up to that single, Ride Lonesome, but we do not have a date for that quite yet. It's beautiful.

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Death Cab for Cutie released a new album earlier this month called I Built You a Tower. They are on tour in support of that album, but I am super bummed because they are not making any Texas stops. Their tour is focused mostly in the Midwest, East Coast, and they're going international. Hopefully they add some more dates because I would love to see this one live.

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That is Spoon on 101X. You know, Britt Daniels lives in Austin, and I think I may have saw him walking on South Congress yesterday. If that wasn't him, he has a twin walking around. Why?

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That is 6 a.m. to 10 a.m. right here on 101X. The guys have two concert giveaways this week, My Chemical Romance and Dexter in the Moon.

me crazy if you want, but I am counting down the days already until ACL Fest. Official number is 102 days until October 2nd. Hey, you can see this next band, Temper City, at ACL this year.

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0: 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Or do it now at 101X.
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This is the lead single. It's called Going Shopping. 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

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The song is called Delicate. 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
1: 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We're joined by everyone's favorite, Emily. 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

0: support the canceling of Kanye West's concert. Military City, USA should not host someone with a record of hate speech and anti-Semitic comments in a city-funded facility like our Alamo Dome. Not ever, and not certainly on the 4th of July, our nation's 250th birthday. And to that, I say, she's got a point.
1: I kind of agree with her.
0: I completely agree with her. You know, we could get them in a way bigger place, sell way more tickets. If Ticketmaster was doing their thinking, they would have done that. Obviously, Alamo Dome is probably the biggest place that you can play. Frost Bank Center, why not stick them there? But, yeah, I would say that in a city that is, you know, known for military bases, a military hub in Texas, on the 4th of July, someone who just recently realized a bunch of Nazi propaganda probably wasn't the greatest idea. What are you, Bowie in the 80s?
1: The dude called himself essentially Jesus, too, let's not forget.
0: Yeah. Hey, and on the 4th, you know, I mean, July 3rd, maybe. That's a Friday. July 5th, that's a Sunday.
1: This the 6th is a Monday.
0: The 6th is a Monday. Yeah, January 6th would be a great time for Kanye West to perform. Now, it is such a shame that such a great rapper has had such a fast and horrific fall from grace. Who could have seen it all those years ago when he got up and interrupted Taylor Swift? What a crossing of the sliding glass doors.
1: For a second, like when he interrupted George Bush during the Katrina.
0: You were like, oh, yeah, dude.
1: You're like, okay.
0: Yeah, this guy might be onto something. And then, you know, you give an inch and they will take a hate speech mile. And that's the only problem. Man, Mike Myers' reaction to George Bush doesn't care about black people from Kanye West.
1: All-timer.
0: A great reaction gif. Just Shrek. Just dumbfounded for words.
1: I think the mayor's of San Antonio is onto something here, especially if it is a city-funded facility like the Alamo Dome. The taxpayers pay for it, you know?
0: Uh-huh.
1: Yeah.
0: So
1: team mayor on this one.
0: Yeah. You could stick them elsewhere. You know, you can't stick them at the racetrack. Willie Nelson's going to be down there, and so will I.
1: Seen Kanye before?
0: Yes. Long, long time ago. My Beautiful Dark Twisted Fantasy tour. Back before it was a problem, all right? Those first four albums, though? Brother, what a run.
1: Hard to F with.
0: What a run. And then after that, it was like, ugh.
1: Ugh. What a run.
0: Ugh. You know, I don't wish ill will upon anyone, but if we could wind up in a situation where Kanye had to get his jaw wired back shut, like on the hit song Through the Wire, I don't blame it.
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music, sports, news, shit to do around Austin, and everything in between. Not up or down, though. That doesn't make sense. 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
1: Good morning, I'm KXAN meteorologist Freddie Bell. First morning weather for today. We're expecting temperatures to hit 95 degrees with clouds early and then mostly sunshine by the afternoon, with coming into the south 10 to 15 miles per hour, and the heat remains with mid to upper 90s all week long. That's your first morning forecast on the Morning X.

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1: To KC Moe, we go for this one, my dude. Two Texans have been charged with one felony count each of receiving stolen property, royal stolen property, stolen from the Three Lions, England's national football team store.
2: Oh, nice. Cool. Good for them. They should keep it.
1: Two dudes from
2: 1776, bitch. That's what I tell them.
1: Two dudes from San Antonio I can't read my writing sometimes. I got to stop.
2: Yeah, brother, you should see when I try.
1: Start typing it. Two dudes from San Antonio are looking at up to 7 years in prison, and bond set at $75,000. England is posted up in Kansas City. They're using it as a home base of sorts. Good jumping off point for their matches. And the theft occurred while the team was in transit from Florida to Kansas City. $18,000.
2: Would they steal someone's massive veneers?
1: Yeah, dude. $18,000 worth of stolen property, including 9 pairs of cleats, boots, if you will, World Cup soccer ball, shirts, autographed gear, stuffed animals.
2: You ever gotten a good look at Harry Kane? He looks like he could bite a wall. Oh, I got these big old fake teeth.
1: England said it wasn't affected at all by the theft, and the two dudes from San Antonio said they were just mad about the Spurs losing.

0: say to you, sir?
1: Trevin, it's stories like this that make me glad I don't shower before I come and see you.
2: Is it going to make me glad?
1: Yeah.
2: Sometimes I ask you because you look like you have. You look fresh. Your hair looks a little wet.
1: Trevin, that's the secret.
2: Sleep sweat?
1: I always look fresh. If you use a loofah in the shower, you might want to stop, folks. 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If you're still using a washcloth or a loofah because you live that high-class, clean-yourself life, every day you might want to stop. Your hands are the best at getting you clean in the shower, dermatologists say. Now, this is big skin. This is big skin right here.
2: I think people just like saying loofah.
1: It is nice. Dermatologists say washing with your hands is the safest and most effective way to clean your body. Your hands are less likely to irritate skin, and unlike loofahs, they don't sit around collecting bacteria between showers. That's a lie. All our hands do is sit around and collect bacteria.
2: When you're washing your body with soap and your hands with soap, you're washing the bacteria off.
1: What's on my new loofah? Guess what? We are 7 days. We're a week away from a new one.
2: Yeah, you replace yours pretty regularly.
1: Yeah, which $2.
2: Yeah, but just use your hands. Then you save $2 every 2 weeks.
1: Two weeks.
2: Or how often do you replace it?
1: Once a month.
2: Saving $24 a year by using your hands.
1: This goes back to the old adage of, I'm getting out of the shower clean. How is my towel getting dirty?
2: Because after you put your towel back on the rack, presumably, to use for the second or third time, or however many times you use it, you change your towel every 2 weeks, too?
1: Look, I have ass towel, and I have regular towel.
2: Ow.
1: And you change the other one.
2: You do?
1: Come on. Yeah. You
2: have two towels?
1: Yeah.
2: You're like my wife.
1: I live a life of luxury. I have three. I have one for my hair, too. That's why it looks so nice.
2: Are you kidding? Do you put it up in like around your hair?
1: I don't need to as much anymore now. It's much shorter. I live a life of excellence. This is what moving in with a woman will do with you.
2: Oh, you and your little loofah and your three towels.
1: I tell you.
2: Jeez.
1: What is the loofah is a clean sponge. It says they're breeding grounds for germs if they're not cleaned after every use. Brother, what if not rinsing out? So is your toothbrush. All right? Let's throw it all away. We live in this glass bubble.
2: Hey, have you ever any experience with a silicone loofah?
1: No.
2: They say that those are the germist free of the loofah varietals.
1: No, I want to feel like
2: explore that.
1: Look,
2: and it sticks on the wall too.
1: If I'm gonna be smelling all nice and stuff, I need to be a man about it and rub sandpaper all over my skin.
2: Just use your hands, dude.
1: That is what a loofah is for. No. Hey, when's the last time a guy's ever said, "Hey, just use your hands"?
2: 6:33, Tuesday the 23rd.
1: I'd like to remind everyone out there that we do have My Chemical Romance tickets today, and Dexter the Moon Rocks says we just gave you a little My Chemical Romance.
2: What's wrong with you this morning?
1: Nothing, buddy. I'm chilling like a villain. We got Emily in here in a little bit, but for right now, I'm going to play the song that Trevin is. Don't talk.
2: What?
3: You flagpole sitter.
2: Grab your loofah.
1: I don't know if it's a flagpole, though.

music, sports, news, shit to do around Austin, and everything in between. Not up or down, though. That doesn't make sense. The Morning X with Trevin on the radio and Sawyer Stowe.

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1: Let's talk hoops. We finally have a deal. The much awaited Julius Randle trade has happened. We'll get there. The Minnesota Timberwolves traded forward Julius Randle and the number 28 pick to the Brooklyn Nets in a three-team deal with the Chicago Bulls. Details are still being sorted out in that. But I did bury the lead. You are right. The Miami Heat now are officially the first team in the NBA to have two dudes. Well, I would say they're not the first team. They are the team with the two stars with the hardest names to spell. And they both start with the same letter of the alphabet. That is right. The Miami Heat have acquired two-time MVP Giannis Antetokounmpo.
2: Antetokounmpo.
1: The Greek know how to spell it. And they also have one of the players who scored the most points in a single NBA game. He dropped like somewhere 70 plus on the Wizards this year. That would be Bam Adebayo.
2: Oh yeah, he's
1: Bam
2: good.
1: Adebayo, Antetokounmpo, Miami. They are living. Good on him. To move from Milwaukee all the way down to Miami.
2: Upgrade.
1: Good for you, buddy. He's got his ring. He's got his MVPs. He's closer to Greece. Couldn't be happier. Couldn't have happened to a better guy.
2: Closer to Greece. And the Lord.

0: of America.
1: Rise and shine. 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We don't care. The Morning X with Sawyer Stowe and Trevin on the radio.

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0: Trevin, I hope you brought your lab coat. 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
1: Oh, I thought we were going to break bad.
0: That is, no. We need jumpsuits for that one.
1: But we do have bad brains, so.
0: We should play some bad brains.
1: That'd be cool, too. Let's skank in the meantime.

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Ain't none of them worth their own city. Nonetheless, what up, Kyle? Good Morning X on 101X.

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0: Trevin, the human brain is an amazing thing, and we take advantage of it. It turns out it wasn't built for one thing, and that is the amount of bad news that we consume on a daily basis.
1: Oh, for sure.
0: The new study notes that the human brains were never designed to handle this much bad news because we were supposed to be fixated on clear and present dangers, not doom scrolling or the 24/7 cable news cycle. So, Trevin, how about this? We shall do our part consulting the good old-fashioned goodnewsnetwork.org.
1: Oh, I guess that sounds nice. I've never been to that website. I'm not familiar with
0: it. You don't know about goodnewsnetwork.org?
1: Uh-uh.
0: For instance, you get stories like this. Just by mowing a lawn, social media star raises $685,000 for a bereaved senior who fell behind on rent. That's all of our favorite things there.
1: See, but the sad thing is that we have bereaved seniors that fall behind on rent. That shouldn't be a thing in the first place.
0: But it shows how good the world is that someone just going up. It's the good old SB mowing, which is fed to me in my doom scroll of YouTube shorts to bring it right back around.
1: Oh,
0: to
1: I
0: the
1: like
0: start.
1: That guy.
0: He will show up at someone's house that looks awful. I'm looking at a couple of people in the Windsor Park neighborhood that could use a little SB mowing. They might get a little SS mowing knocking on
1: their
0: door.
1: Might get a little SOB mowing.
0: Yeah, yeah, that's
1: mine.
0: They
1: wait too long.
0: Yeah. And he asks, hey, strange question, can I mow your lawn? It's free.
1: I guess so.
0: Yeah.
1: If you want to.
0: Yeah, and so he'll go through and he takes care of these massive problems. And I guess he always says, head over to my channel to see the full video, where it turns out most of these probably do turn into very sad sob stories. But, yeah, he came across a woman who had no money for rent or groceries, and now that woman is probably set for the rest of her life.
1: What do you mean?
0: If you're looking at Debbie here in the picture, who is a very senior woman, $685,000, I think...
1: Oh, they raised that much for her?
0: Yeah.
1: Through SB mowing?
0: Yes.
1: Oh, good for him, dude.
0: Exactly.
1: Andy Motor Yard.
0: Andy Motor Lawn. And now, it's going to be about $1,000 every time I come around, Debbie. All right, I'm going to need some change. See, that's what I was going to do, is give everyone in the neighborhood a little bump for free and then make them buy the key when I'm like...
1: Well, that's cool because, like, it helps Debbie out, right? Mm-hmm. It helps the neighborhood out too, right? Because he's doing the neighbors a favor. And oftentimes, based on those videos, it looks like... Maybe some of the house has been abandoned or that person had passed away and the whole thing's overgrown, like a sidewalk. You can't even see portions of the house. And it looks like him and his partner, presumably, or dad or someone, business partner, take like half day, sometimes more than one day to clear the whole thing.
0: That. Yeah. So I got to imagine business must be booming, or he's charging out the wazoo in a different neighborhood that's really nice so that he can afford these days off to continue to work.
1: Well, for sure. Or, I mean, he's supplementing that somehow. Maybe he's getting some influencer dollars. And if that's the case, good on him.
0: Yeah. And you know why he rules? Because he uses a gas-powered mower like a real man.
1: It looks like he's got some badass tools happening there.
0: I tell you. I was on a walk yesterday, saw this poor little lad mowing his family's yard. May as well have been using a vacuum cleaner out there. This little e-mower was so small, and I just thoughts and prayers to that kid.
1: Well, you love to mow. Maybe when this, when this show is done.
0: I'm going to go door to door.
1: Get our SOB mowing, yeah, Sawyer Stoll.
0: If you need your yard mowed, get at me.
1: I'll mow it like a SOB.
0: Yeah, I'll
1: not for free, though.
0: I'm going to be the first guy in Austin to give yards fades.

0: laws.
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2: Good morning, I'm KXA meteorologist Freddie Bell. First warning weather for today. We're expecting temperatures to hit 95 degrees with clouds early and then mostly sunshine by the afternoon. Winds going to the south 10 to 15 miles per hour, and the heat remains with mid to upper 90s all week long. That's your first warning forecast on the Morning X.

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1: Keep it at home for this one, my man. Although,
2: good, I like that.
1: I don't think this one's going to affect you too much. Only us law abiders.
2: You bite the law?
1: Abiders. Abiders.
2: Yeah, you
1: as
2: are.
1: As in the dude abides.
2: You are a biter.
1: The information of more than 3 million hunting and fishing license holders may have been exposed in a data breach involving a vendor managing the license system, according to Texas Parks and Wildlife.
2: That's me opening my Velcro wallet.
1: And what are you about to pull out? Oh, look at him. Oh, look at him. So proud of you, dude. Nice.
2: You think I play with fish and game?
1: Nice, dude.
2: You think I play?
1: I like that.
2: I don't know what any of this means, but I keep it on me, and it's a year expired.
1: Okay, there we go. Those are tags, dude. Driver's license numbers, passport numbers, email addies, phone numbers, and residential addresses all exposed in this data breach. If affected, you get a free year of credit monitoring.
2: Dude.
1: I know.
2: What an awful class action lawsuit. This is the first time
1: it's
2: I got...
1: It's a class action lawsuit. It's just a data breach that was discovered by the Texas Data Breach Commission or something like that.
2: Dude, I freaking tell you, man. This is the first time I even got a fishing license for whatever dumbass
1: so
2: reason.
1: You are going to be exposed.
2: What did it get me? Exposed.
1: How about a free, like, super combo?
2: Yeah, how about you give me a boat?
1: How about a taxidermy coupon?
2: Yeah. How about a couple of big mouth billy bass?
1: How about a couple extra, like, redfish tags, you know?
2: Yeah.
1: Free bait for a year.
2: Oh, dude.
1: Also, how are you going to know you were exposed in this particular data breach? Just get, like, spammed by Cabela's forever?
2: They're going to find me.
1: Not a great day.

0: Trevin, one of the icons of pop music, on the Rushmore of pop music, someone who walked so that artists like Wet Leg, artists like Sabrina Carpenter, artists like even Taylor Swift could run. I'm talking about Madonna.
1: Oh, yeah.
0: Did
1: the material girl herself.
0: Yes. She did an interview in Interview Magazine.
1: That's where they're all done.
0: Which doesn't feel like a real thing. But in said interview, Madonna said she doesn't want to get naked anymore. And for a good reason.
1: What, is she 67?
0: She is 67. That is not the reason she doesn't want to get naked anymore.
1: That the cones don't look good anymore? They're deconed?
0: There's a lot of plastic over there, I would say.
1: That's not the reason, though?
0: That's not the reason. The reason is, she goes on to say, I don't want to do what everyone else is doing. She goes, I want to do what people are not doing, which is thinking and wearing clothes.
1: Oh.
0: Revolutionary, Madonna.
1: So she's rebelling by staying dressed and using her brain.
0: Yes. I believe she went on a massive tour, and it was a huge success. Recently, I believe there were two nights of it at the Moody Center in the last calendar year. It was sold to the rafters. A biopic has recently fallen through because it was going to cost too much money. And I'll give Madonna this. Although I think it's been cracked once again. I don't want the life story. If we're going to do a Madonna career retrospective, it needs to be a television show.
1: Isn't she dating like a much younger man?
0: She's been. Yeah, we did the Madonna Rolodex at a point in time on this show. But I would wager he's in his 20s.
1: Yeah.
0: Yeah.
1: So she's getting naked somewhere, just like not for us.
0: Where is she?
1: Everyone.
0: Where is she?
1: Just for the 20-year-old.
0: How do you not know that that 20-year-old pleases Madonna with something else, like a Werther's original?
1: Some denture glue? Don't be rude.
0: I don't. Well, you're the one that brought up the rude thing. Her teeth are probably the only thing that's real about her. No. No, she. There was a moment there, in the last 2 years, where she was like inviting weird celebrities over to her house to get stoned and recording them, and it was the oddest, worst blunt rotation I have ever seen.
1: Yeah, would you
0: be
1: in that rotation?
0: Yeah, of course. I want to be around weirdos. Weirdos do it for me.
1: She passed you a different kind of cone this time.
0: Yeah.
1: A good one.
0: A fantastic, yeah. But I know that I don't want to buy weed from wherever Madonna's buying weed from.
1: You want a different plug? Why?
0: Yeah, because, like, you know, I don't need Blue Plate special weed, all right? You know, I need mids, and Madonna's not buying mids. If someone was to ever do something far too extra, it's Madonna.
1: Yeah, I mean, her Hall of Fame years of effing are behind her. So now what?
0: Just more of these.

0: Morning X Sports with Sawyer Stull.
1: Death, taxes, and the SEC winning the College World Series. Yeah, it's neat to have your conference win. It's not neat when it comes at the cost of Oklahoma hanging its third banner in school history for the baseball program. Hats off to the Sooners, as much as I hate to say it, because OU finished 11th in the SEC with a 14-16 record. They were 0-1 in the SEC tournament. They trailed number 2 in the nation, Georgia Tech, 8-2 on the brink of elimination. Ever since then, they outscored Georgia Tech 21-7. They swept the Big 12 championship. They beat only top 8 seeds in Omaha, all top teams, and they won 10 of their final 11 games.
2: Disappointed in the Tar Heels.
1: They beat North Carolina 13-2 last night. Oh, God.
2: The guy upstairs and his dog are going to be happy.
1: They're going to be real happy. All the celebrities from Oklahoma were out and about.
2: Who are they?
1: You tell me. There's that guy that owns the sandwich chain.
2: Which one?
1: Probably that one. That's what it's called. Which one? The name of an Oklahoma sandwich chain.
2: Dust Sandwiches. Sooner Sammy's. No one will go there here, though.
1: Hey, but Trevor, you know what time it is? 7:50, and Oklahoma still sucks.
2: Even though they just won. Congrats, I guess.

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1: Alternative.

0: December 12th, going to be a good road trip opportunity for someone here. My Chemical Romance coming to San Antonio.
1: Yes, they are loud in the Alamo Dome. We don't need to kick them out.
0: Yeah, dude, the Mars Volta opens this show too, so some avant-garde experimental to get you going, and then you go Black Parade for the rest of the evening.
1: Are they? They're still tour. It's still the Black Parade tour.
0: It's a long parade.
1: That's
0: it's stretching
1: sense.
0: Into 2026.
1: That's a, yeah. Well, what is this? A New Orleans style parade?
0: Just yeah, never ends. It just keeps going,
1: just
0: man.
1: Just keeps going.
0: Let the good times and the mascara roll.
1: All the videos from this tour have been very good. I was peaked to try to go to Dallas, but now it's even less of a journey to get to.
0: Oh, that's when they were in the ballparks though. Last time around, right?
1: Yeah. Now they're just doing stadiums.
0: Have you ever been to the Alamo Dome?
1: Yes.
0: What'd you see there?
1: The Texas Bowl.
0: Oh, football.
1: Yeah.
0: I saw the Beastie Boys there once.
1: Okay.
0: In 1998. I saw a baseball game in the Alamo Dome. I saw the Rangers play there once. That was
1: That's
0: weird.
1: That's weird.
0: It was super weird.
1: Yeah.
0: But now someone can go see My Chemical Romance. The phone number, 512-835-1015.
1: We are going to take caller X.
0: Yeah, the mysterious X wins the emo ticks.
1: Yeah, X, I'm so sad.
0: X marks the sadness. 512-835.
1: You're going to be really sad if you don't get these.
0: 1015, we're going to make it easy for you on this Tuesday, man.
1: Yeah.
0: Caller X wins, go.

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0: Regarded as one of the most influential music execs in the history of rock and pop, signed or worked with, ready? Pink Floyd, Janis Joplin, Santana, Springsteen, Aerosmith, Earth, Wind, and Fire, Ace of Base.
2: All right, that is
0: Aretha,
2: an impressive.
0: Barry Manilow. No. I can keep going and going and going and going and going.
1: They don't play over here. Did he sign Sugar Ray?
0: In the Rock Hall of Fame, 4 Grammys and an LBGTQ. I did it right the first time.
2: You forgot the plus.
0: Advocate.
2: Okay.
0: Died yesterday in his home after a brief respiratory illness at the age of 94. R.I.P. Clive Davis.
2: Oh, but at his home, too.
1: 94, dude.
0: The man had a good run.
2: He did. Good resume, you would say.
0: Yeah. You guys okay?
1: I am now that we're playing Sugar Ray.
0: Well, there's your new song.

0: let me test these things out. You that like works. That one?
1: Yes.
2: And that one's,
1: yeah.
2: Wow, you've got
1: no.
2: good. No. You were doing so well.
1: You're doing all right.
2: So well.
1: I love
2: all
1: Tuesdays because right. Tuesdays bring us Emily. And Emily, you are one of the best people in the building because you make our lives easier.
2: Oh.
1: So thank you for being here this morning.
2: Stop. Buttering
1: Emily's
2: me
1: joined
2: up.
1: Us.
2: You're just saying all of this because I'm about to host a game and you want to win.
1: There's a little bit of that.
2: Okay, you're just trying to sweeten the deal, but yep. I brought you a game here.
1: Yes.
2: It is called, How Much Would You Pay for That Video Game Console?
1: We could probably sell this to one of the network affiliates.
2: Oh, we definitely could.
1: Yeah.
3: And what
2: then
3: is it
2: just,
3: called again?
2: How Much Would You Pay for That Video Game Console? And then we could change the end, too, so it doesn't have to be Video Game Console. We could work on it.
3: All right.
2: It's a good bit. So all I'm going to do is I'm going to tell you the name of a newish video game console, and you're going to let me know how much would you pay for that console. Ready?
1: Yeah, not how much it actually cost.
2: Well, if you want to win, you should probably aim for that.
1: Yeah.
0: Okay. So we're actually trying to guess the MSRP.
2: Yes, yes.
0: Now, let me ask you to clarify.
1: Do we have to guess what MSRP stands for?
0: Manufacturer Suggested Retail Price.
1: God,
0: today you learned.
1: God, dude, you're...
2: He's so good at this. He went to college and did something smart, didn't you?
0: Can I clarify something real quick in this game?
2: Yes.
1: I hope it's butter.
0: Is this... Shut up. Is this, like, on resale value? Like, is this going to be on some, like, third-party odd website?
2: No.
0: Like a secondary ticket market?
2: No. What we're doing is, this is basically... These are brand new video game consoles, so these are things that you can still buy from the manufacturer itself. And
0: like at Target.
2: This is like the average price.
0: Okay, cool.
2: So, you know.
0: It's not inflated because like somebody loves the Game Gear.
2: And this is just
0: I'm good to go.
2: Specific to, you know,
1: Two minutes in, the generic thing.
2: Here we go. Ready? How much would you pay for a PlayStation 5, a PS5?
0: Go ahead.
1: All right.
2: Do you own these?
1: Okay, are we...
0: Well, I do not.
1: Yeah, I do have one. Are we talking disc drive, no disc drive?
2: We are talking the first one that they put on their website.
0: Okay. It's got to be with the disc.
1: Right? I'm going to say $600.
0: Yeah, okay. I was
1: going
0: to say $599. So I guess I'll say $550 to make it interesting.
2: Trevin, you are correct. It is $500.
0: Wow.
2: Yes.
0: Yeah,
2: I'm getting that one.
0: My special ding.
1: There you go.
2: That's
1: you
2: one
1: should,
2: for Trevin.
1: You should buy me one.
2: All right, number two.
0: Let's brought you a nice t-shirt, dude.
1: Yeah, that's. I can't play Grand Theft Auto on that nice t-shirt.
0: Play Grand Theft Auto in that nice t-shirt. Next question.
2: He's going to steal your console. That's what he's saying. Number two is, conveniently, the Switch 2.
1: $500.
2: Came out a few weeks ago. $500. Okay. What are you saying?
0: I don't care about it that much, so I'm only paying $300 for it.
2: $300 for it. All right. Well, it is going to be Sawyer. $500. That makes me think that you've been trying to look for one.
1: What?
2: Are you trying to buy one?
1: No,
2: because you got it on the dot. Ah, I see. Okay, we have...
0: I got it on the dot?
2: You got it on the dot. It's $500.
0: Bruh.
2: Yes. That's why I was like, you're totally searching for one right
0: you
2: now.
0: You got it on the...
1: Dude, I'm going to come over there and ding you.
0: Next question.
2: Okay, we have two more. The Xbox, like the most recent Xbox. Don't ask me what it is. I'm not an Xbox girl.
0: It's either a Series S or a Series X.
2: I think it's an X.
1: Those are BMWs.
2: Series
0: also.
2: X. Those are also BMWs?
1: Yeah,
2: I don't know.
0: The X is the one with the disc.
2: Okay.
0: The S is the streamer.
2: This is the X.
1: All right, Xbox boy, how much do these cost?
0: $400.
2: Okay, what are you going to go with?
1: $500.
2: That's going to be your answer for it all. It's $400.
1: Oh.
2: Damn it. We got an Xbox boy in this. All right, and then finally, what this whole game inspired me by... The Steam Machine just came out.
1: Steam
2: is something that you normally play on PC, and this will allow you.
0: Who you call when your carpets are dirty.
1: Yes.
2: This is the Steam Machine?
0: The Stanley Steamer.
2: Oh my gosh. So what you can do is you can buy this video game console. It's a big block, and you can play all of your Steam games. Can you guess how much would you pay for the Steam Machine?
0: How much would you pay, Sawyer?
2: How much would you pay?
1: $1,000. Y'all thought I was going to say $500.
0: You started too. I'm paying $350.
2: $350 is incorrect. I am so sorry. You cheated, Sawyer. No. It's $1,049.
1: I didn't cheat at all. My computer's been closed this entire time.
2: That is insane. People are so upset because they're like, $1,000 for a video game console? That's absolutely crazy. But you get to play all of the games that you own ever on the PC. So, pretty good, pretty bad.
0: I got an emulator for $100. I can do that with Emily.
1: It's buying That's a computer. True. That's what I will say. I saw a meme yesterday that said, please don't put out a PlayStation 6 in the era of consoles costing $1,000, because the next Xbox is going to be about $1,000 too.
2: Oh my gosh.
1: This also has to do with supply and demand and tariffs and
2: them chips.
1: Them rare earth. Them chips are expensive.
0: And the earth is rare.

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0: Absolutely not. Would you like to mansplain it to me?
1: If you're asked, yeah, sure.
0: You know what? I will give you one pass. All this right. is your one mansplain
1: hey,
0: pass.
1: Passing is an important aspect in soccer.
0: Really? Because
1: that's how you move the ball up and down the field.
0: Oh, I never knew that.
1: Yesterday was a big day for the World Cup. Argentina, they have this guy, Lionel Messi, who might be the greatest soccer
0: player. Messi! I know him!
1: Greatest soccer player of all time. He broke a record yesterday.
0: Yeah.
1: He has the most goals in World Cup history.
0: Oh,
1: in
0: that's
1: his
0: not
1: career.
0: Fair.
1: In his career, he has 18 goals.
0: Argentina's winning, right?
1: They are.
0: Yeah.
1: They are undefeated so far. They got a win yesterday. I believe it was 2-0 is what the final score was at. Messi has played in now 6 World Cups. He has 18. But guess what? There's this new hot Frenchness coming right up behind him.
0: No, Messi, no. It's a mess. Don't look.
1: Yeah, because he's about to get Mbappé'd. Hansen.
0: Mbappé.
1: Kylian Mbappe of France has 16 goals, and he's only played in 3 World Cups.
0: Oh, wow.
1: So he's coming for him.
0: He's going to beat Messi. This sounds like it's going to get messy, Mbappe. I tried to make that work.
1: And it works with the guy that used to have the record because his last name was Close. And that is what this segment was.
0: It was very close.

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1: Hurt in a wreck?
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0: Tuesday, so later today, I'm going to be throwing up. I'm reimagining the talking tape in a sense of adding a talking to it.
1: Oh, where you would actually talk about the tape that you want to talk about.
0: I've been typing tape lately.
1: Yeah.
0: And I don't think people want to read as much as I like to write, so I'm going to talk at them. I think that will fix things.
2: You'll still have to type a little, too.
0: I guess, but not as much.
1: And I feel like I want to hear your opinions because you're a young lad, mm-hmm. right?
0: I am. Yeah, thank you.
1: You're so welcome.
0: It's my boyish haircut I got.
1: It's brand new. But you're a youngish lad.
0: Hey, what the hell?
1: Going
0: in the wrong direction now.
1: Who is enjoying tapes, which I feel like a lot of the older folks. Sorry, Trevin.
2: I'm just sitting here, dude.
1: I know. Are
2: Digital
1: you confused?
2: Trevin just sitting over here.
1: Are you confused at the fact that this man plays tapes every
2: about
1: single day? No?
2: No, it doesn't confuse me. I think
1: really?
2: It's stupid, but I'm not confused by it.
0: You is it the stupidest
1: stupid?
0: Thing about me, Trevin?
2: Certainly not.
0: Oh,
1: definitely
0: man.
1: Definitely not.
2: It's kind of endearing, though. I'll give you that. It's endearing.
0: Are you not enjoying today's tape?
1: What is today's tape?
0: Today's tape is the 1997 smash hit Floored by
2: Fly.
0: Sugar Ray.
2: Yeah.
1: Yeah.
0: We played Fly on the Air earlier.
1: We did.
2: I've been enjoying it so much.
1: And Trevin, if you're not enjoying it, well, lucky you, I brought my iPod Classic 160 gigabytes that has all of my music on here because I'm going analog.
0: Can I see it?
1: Oh, sure.
2: That's
1: sure.
2: not analog.
1: What do you mean that's not analog?
2: That is as digital as it can be.
1: But it's hey,
0: you know what kind of case you should get for this?
2: A tape case.
1: That's perfect.
0: You were having a Tayo Cruz morning.
1: I was having
0: that
1: a Tayo Cruz moment.
0: Throwing
1: Dynamite.
0: It back.
2: Wow.
1: I needed to wake up this
2: morning.
1: Let me
2: see that iPod.
1: Here, you wanna look through?
2: I wanna click on it.
1: But the question is it still analog? Because I am importing all of my
0: CDs
1: into the iPod. So wouldn't it still be analog?
2: Nope, it's all digital.
1: No, I feel like that would, if it's connected to the internet,
2: this is what sent traditional actual analog, like CDs, the way of the dodo. Your precious little,
1: what about
2: air quote, analog. This is why there are no CDs anymore. This is why everybody has music on their phone.
1: You're blaming me, the one who has reverted back to an iPod.
2: I'm not blaming you. I'm blaming the iPod itself.
0: It's like if you drive down a street in East Austin, you can see the waves of gentrification by like the style of home that's been built. Like,
1: yeah.
0: You'll see an old, house. Like I used to live on Goval, and there was a house there that had a sign that said, "Residence since 1958. In the front, very clearly, same house. My house, right next door, was a duplex that clearly was built in the early 2000s. And then you would go down and you'd see something that was clearly a post-housing crisis build. And then you'd see these ugly-ass houses, sorry if you're listening and you live in one, that are just flat roofs, look like a shipping container. And this is 19, I've got 1990s.
1: Yeah.
0: Well, late 80s. What's the word I was using there?
1: Shipping container?
0: Well, the gentrification of music.
1: You've
0: got the aughts.
1: I've got the aughts?
0: Yeah, you're on the aughts.
2: Mm. Of gentrification.
0: Yeah,
2: via
0: CDs being the
2: 90s. Non-analog digital device here.
1: I think that we need to make a poll on Instagram. I think we should make a poll. And
2: you
1: we
2: love Instagram
1: have
2: so
1: vote.
2: Much.
1: What?
0: Yeah.
1: I'm sorry that I like analog and sometimes I like digital, but I want everybody to know, is importing my CDs onto my iPod, does that count as analog?
0: Could
1: Let me know.
0: Concert tickets for voting.

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1: Sunseekers, old dudes in tank tops, the underemployed rejoice. After 8 long, hot, humid days of finding a different place not to drink cold beer and eat snacks, Martin Springs Pool officially reopened today.
2: Oh nice. Yeah. And you forgot to include the topless women, because that is allowed. I think I would love them to be included.
3: Well, they should be included.
4: Mm-hmm. You can't have beer there, unless you go to the free side.
1: Right. You can't have it in the paid part of the pool. Yeah, so you go to the free side.
3: I have different river spots. I don't like the free side.
2: The free side is where you get to watch the dog fights. It's kind of like Waffle House.
3: It's not.
2: you get the water house.
1: In comparison, it was closed 8 days ago after recent rainfall caused flooding and debris to accumulate in the pool, and staff removed things like large tree branches and aluminum cans. Your Busch Lights, there. Your BLAs.
3: I wouldn't litter. I pack out better
1: fishing
3: than I
1: hooks.
3: Packed in.
1: They removed a lime scooter.
2: That might have been me.
1: And more. The decks have been cleaned.
3: Any more bodies?
1: I don't think so. Not in this report, at least. Decks have been cleaned. The diving board reinstalled. Go swim on. Martin Springs Pool.
2: And take off your top.
1: As of now.
2: Please, I'm begging you.
3: Put it on a shirt. Emily says, take off your top.
1: There's

0: Guys, guilt courses deeply through my soul right now.
1: Guilt. That's not good.
0: I feel terrible.
1: Want to talk about it?
0: Yeah, I feel like I'm a bad dog owner.
2: What'd you do?
0: So I'm a solo dad for the next day and some change.
1: Wow.
0: As of yesterday, too. So
2: she left you, huh?
0: Yeah, she packed up her stuff and said, I'm going on a work trip. But she took a lot of stuff for going on a work trip.
1: Oh, no.
0: So I'm watching the dogs. But the deal has been, A, the missus works from home, so the dogs are usually tended to throughout the day.
1: Yeah, they have a friend all day.
0: But now I've been prison camping. I'm waking them up at 4:35 in the morning and then locking them away. And I tried to do the right thing this morning and give them a little dog CBD, but I forgot to leave their cartoons on. So all of a sudden, their father figure wakes them up, gives them drugs, and then just locks them away.
2: In a quiet, dark room.
1: In the silence.
0: Hey, there are lights on, all right? They're just alone with their thoughts, and I feel awful.
1: Oh, perfect. Lights are on. That's what I would
2: love.
1: What
2: kind of dosage are we talking about here?
0: It says the treats are 10 milligrams, so I give them 3 each.
1: Wow. You've got, chihuahuas.
0: I break it in half.
1: I can't even do 10 milligrams, I'm not a chihuahua.
0: I break it in half.
2: Is it mids?
0: I hope so. I don't know. I've been trying them and nothing's happening. So honestly, I think that this place that's been selling them to me has been duping me. So any CBD or THC for dogs, the healthy canine is what we're going to...
2: The freaked out canine.
0: No, that doesn't... That's
2: the
0: not THC.
2: The in-my-thoughts canine.
0: I'm trying to come up... Canine starts with a C, right?
1: Nope.
0: Really?
1: Nope.
2: No, it does. The abbreviation is canine, but it's C-A... And I.
1: Oh.
0: All right, cool.
1: So we're both right. So you're asking if you're a bad dog owner. I think the way to make this better is when my mom would go on trips, it was just me and my dad would let me do things that my mom wouldn't let me do.
0: Oh, yeah. I've been thinking about feeding him pepperonis.
1: Yes.
0: I've been thinking about... We have enrichment time outside.
1: Yeah.
0: Extra.
1: My dad would take me out and tell me about all the times he used to... do delinquent things in high school, and I was like, wow, my mom would never allow this. So you gotta be the cool dad. That's how you make up for it.
0: All right, I'll work on being cool dad. What are we doing here, Trevin? There we go.

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Young enough to attend the next few. 101X.

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0: Emily, where can the people follow you on social media?
1: I was going to say, Emily.
2: Oh.
1: Good job by you.
2: Oh, we'll get there. Thank you.
1: God.
2: He's pulling my social media immediately. He's like, I want these people to know what this girl
1: is. I'm just
2: like.
1: Trying to compliment you immediately.
2: That's very nice of
1: that's
2: you,
1: usually too. how we open our goodbye.
2: I think that now followers equal compliments, right? That's what everybody says.
0: That's how they let you. Those are like a virtual round of applause.
2: Yeah, it is. That's how you know how many friends you have. But you can follow me at Earth Toast.
0: Are there any streams coming up?
2: Yeah, like I do stream on Twitch, so you can hit me up on Twitch on Mondays and Tuesdays. So I have a stream tonight. I cook.
1: Okay.
2: Nice. Anyone can cook. That was a really bad representation of Ratatouille. That was really bad.
0: I'm glad I knew where it was going, though.
2: Goodness, it didn't sound racist or anything. It's from Ratatouille. Yeah. Okay, how can Disney be racist, right?
0: No, yeah, how?
2: How? But I had a really great time here. Thank you so much for having me on Tuesdays.
0: We love our Tuesdays.
2: Mm-hmm.
0: Love our Tuesdays.
2: Are you going to buy the steam machine for $1,000? Do we want to chip in and then we can hook it up to this TV
0: for this
2: right
0: and
2: here?
0: Then do nothing for the whole show?
1: Well, we live in a steam machine 5 months out of the year. I think we're doing all right.
2: We do. Steam machine is about to happen.
1: It's too expensive.
2: Well, you didn't get the price right, so I think...
0: You don't get the steam machine.
2: You don't get the steam machine.
1: I'm also just trying to buy less crap overall, like things.
0: Well,
1: I
0: should stop buying crap, dude. You make it yourself.
2: What kind of stuff are you trying? Oh, gross.
1: Not good job by you today, sir. God.
2: Gross.
1: It's too easy, Sawyer.
0: Yeah.
1: It's too easy, dude.
0: Yeah.
2: Easy? How much fiber are you eating? Quite a lot, huh?
0: Enough.
1: I'm going to start this damn song right now.
0: No, don't do that.
2: No,
0: we got to
2: do it.
0: Hey, we have a big announcement.
1: I'll do it.
0: There's a big announcement.
2: Yeah.
0: You can find Trevin at Trevin on the radio. You can find me at Sawyer Stahl. You can find Emily at Earth Toast. And now you can find us at Morning X Austin.
2: Yay.
0: Finally, something that rolls off the tongue and is easy to do.
2: Yeah.
0: So we are Morning X Austin on the Instagram.
2: And we should have a new video up today.
0: No podcast yesterday. Our computers were broken, but there will be podcast today.
2: Perfect. I didn't even know that.
0: Yeah, computers didn't start logging stuff till about 9 a.m.
2: Oh, great.
1: We're assuming they worked today.
0: Yeah, they worked.
2: Well, we'll see after
0: this. If not, I'm sorry.

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today, 95. A little bit warmer this weekend, believe it or not. 20% chance of rain today. I think the boys chose the right place. Boys of Summer from the Ataris, 101X.

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We are nonstop for 90 minutes, right in the middle of that. 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

studios. Watch that one somewhere. Canada goes tomorrow against Switzerland. Good chance they'll get out of group. 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

couple of touring shows of note this evening at Antone's. It's Augustana and Phantom Planet, for whom Jason Schwartzman was once the drummer. You probably know them from the theme to The O.C. Also tonight, Claypool Gold, Les Claypool and Gang at AC.

101X, not stopping the music for a very long time. 90 minutes nonstop. We're in the middle of that right now. Cage the Elephant just ahead. I heard new music from them yesterday. It's coming soon. We'll discuss Sublime in a moment, too. The Cranberries are on 101X.

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So, 2 weeks from Friday, new Cage the Elephant should be in hand. A new album coming in 2027, but they wanted to get out in front of this one. It's their first for a brand new record label.

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1: Guess who beat college baseball's national champions all three times they played them this season? Your Texas Longhorns. Still, it was the unranked OU Sooners who went on a late season heater, made the College World Series field, and won it all last night in a 13-2 romp over the North Carolina Tar Heels, the Sooners' third national championship all time, the first in 32 years. They still suck. Portugal, Uzbekistan, and England, Ghana in the World Cup matinees today. Tonight, Panama, Croatia, and Colombia, DR Congo. The U.S. next suits up on Thursday against Turkey. Academic, as the Yanks have already booked their spot in the knockout rounds. Stros losers in Canada yesterday. They'll face the Jays again tonight. Rangers off yesterday. They're in Miami for the first of three this evening. The Marlins, pretty good this year. Pro softball at Dell Diamond through this weekend with your first look at the Texas Bolts. A couple of local products from UT and State suiting up for the home team. Speaking of the local schools, 76 days until they meet at DKR to open football season. Sports is from 102.7 ESPN Austin. Yeah.

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Your chance to use it for Letterkenny Live tickets coming up here within the next 15 minutes or so. 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

They will play the most recently announced 101X concert series date. Abilene, Stexter, and the Moonrocks here this November for an emo show. Tickets for that one. Muse, Young the Giant, Rise Against.

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singer from Our Lady Peace calls himself Rain Maida now because when he was Mike Maida, he would have been the second Mike in the band, so he needed a different name. Rain it is. Our Lady Peace with Clumsy on the

Joy Depeche from when they were a pop band here on the Request Lunch. 90 minutes, nonstop alternative coming your way right now. We heard from Amy Lee with Evanescence earlier. Here she is with Seether on 101X.

Remember Smitty, the intern from the morning show? Still in the building, works on another station now. We were talking the other day about how I saw Dinosaur Jr. in the 90s. Opening for Neil Young, they were the loudest thing I'd ever heard, as a support act, even. From around the time I was at that show, Feel the Pain, by request, the Request Lunch on 101X.

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their Delilah. All right. I'll do it. I think I can squeeze it in. The Vine's on the way still before the request lunch is done. 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

0: 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Sometimes new, sometimes old, always British. Here's Lawless with today's featured song.
1: Editors are out of Birmingham, England, getting started early in the century on the heels of New York's indie revival. Out of the box, they sounded a lot like Interpol with their earliest releases. But frontman Tom Smith kind of started to inject a singer-songwriter element into what the band does. Now 7 albums in, the band snuck out a single for inclusion on a retrospective set that came out earlier this year. Now they've dropped another new tune and did so with news of album number 8, October 30th. We get Surface, Echo, and Sound. Let's hear that first taste. It's called The Rush, brand new Editors music for the first time on UKTX.

That is pretty good. Brand new editors for the first time. New album out at the end of October. The band with some big plans this summer. They'll open for Snow Patrol in London next week. And then they get to play at Villa Park, home of Aston Villa Football Club, in their hometown of Birmingham the following weekend. We'll do something else tomorrow on UKTX.

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1: Guess who beat college baseball's national champions all three times they played them this season? Your Texas Longhorns. Still, it was the unranked OU Sooners who went on a late season heater, made the College World Series field, and won it all last night in a 13-2 romp over the North Carolina Tar Heels. The Sooners' third national championship all time, the first in 32 years. They still suck. Portugal, Uzbekistan, and England, Ghana in the World Cup matinees today. Tonight, Panama, Croatia, and Colombia, DR Congo. The U.S. next suits up on Thursday against Turkey. Academic, as the Yanks have already booked their spot in the knockout rounds. Stros losers in Canada yesterday. They'll face the Jays again tonight. Rangers off yesterday. They're in Miami for the first of three this evening. The Marlins, pretty good this year. Pro softball at Dell Diamond through this weekend with your first look at the Texas Bolts. A couple of local products from UT and State suiting up for the home team. Speaking of the local schools, 76 days until they meet at DKR to open football season. Sports is from 102.7 ESPN Austin. Yeah.

The Offspring overseas right now. They're back in the Americas this fall, though. One of their stops will be Corona Capital in Mexico City, headlined by Gorillaz, 21 Pilots, and The Strokes.

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19: 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They're celebrating the release at the 29th Street Ballroom, and that show is our next Homegrown Live event.

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It is Alex with your chance at Smashing Pumpkins tickets coming up around 5:30. They also just announced a tribute album to the Smashing Pumpkins. Artists like Tame Impala, Nita Strauss, Des Rocks, Meg Myers all contributing.

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Man, yesterday, Clive Davis passed away, 94 years old. An executive who rose from a legal position at Columbia Records in the 60s to become one of the industry's most powerful and longest reigning heads. Clive Davis kickstarted and revived careers of Whitney Houston, Aretha Franklin, Barry Manilow, Kelly Clarkson, Janis Joplin. We have Clive Davis to thank for bringing the counterculture in the 60s to Columbia Records, who had been resistant to rock and roll music. So thanks for that, Clive.

Well, Instagram is now testing long form and TV sort of storytelling. They just launched Instagram for TV that showcases horizontal video, and they are going to experiment with some more episodic series with creators. You can watch it on Samsung, Amazon Fire, and Google products.

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1: Wednesday's here, my man. 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

Lego keeps making movies, and it looks like Keanu Reeves is in negotiations to star in a new Lego movie. 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

Well, I didn't know if movie theaters would be able to make a comeback, but at least independent ones kind of are. Younger audience members are driving a rise in independent cinema attendance, according to a new study. Their attendance is up 38% since 2019.

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Jackass Best and Last will be the final Jackass movie, and that is hitting theaters this Friday. If you ask yourself, why is it the last one? Well, because they are old and broken.

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Do you have a secret stash of snacks at your house? 3 in 5 Americans apparently do. I don't have to because I live alone, so the secret stash is in the kitchen.

There's a new survey I found about people's snacking confessions. And the number one confession was 53% of people admit to eating an entire bag of chips in one setting. Are we talking about, like, the small ones? Or, like a big one? Because, yikes, I can't even imagine. Sorry, I'm not trying to judge.

0: 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I'll tell you about that in a little bit. Right now, speaking of live, here they are with I Alone.
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Stanley Simmons is a new group with Evan Stanley and Nick Simmons, which are the sons of Paul Stanley and Gene Simmons from Kiss. And those boys just announced their first full-scale U.S. tour. I'd be interested in seeing it. They'll be at Antone's on September 17th.

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It's your Drive at 5 brought to you by the Davis Law Firm on 101X. Alex here with some Smashing Pumpkins tickets that are burning a hole in my pocket. I'll be giving those away at 5:30. Stay tuned.

Exactly 25 years ago yesterday, Vin Diesel and Paul Walker brought street racing to the big screen with the Fast and Furious. And looks like Universal is putting out a limited edition steelbook and standard 4K Ultra HD format with never before seen bonus retrospective footage. So that anniversary edition is coming out on August 25th.

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They're going on tour, and I will have your chance to win tickets in just a couple minutes. It's 101X.

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Well, here's one for people who spend a lot of time outside. Engineers at UT Austin developed a jacket that can harvest clean drinking water directly from the air. And it works even in the driest desert conditions. So if you want to go on a Grand Canyon trip, this is the jacket to have.

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Well, if you are looking for a little staycation, it looks like Canyon Ranch Austin is now accepting bookings starting up in October. They're calling it the largest spa in Texas. 37 treatment rooms, whirlpools, therapy tubs, steam rooms, lounges, and more. And I don't know, it's pretty cool. Probably very expensive.

Today is the 10th anniversary of Brexit, when the UK voted to leave the European Union. Just over half of their electorate voted for Britain's exit from the EU, which they'd been a part of since 1973.

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1: Guess who beat college baseball's national champions all three times they played them this season? Your Texas Longhorns. Still, it was the unranked OU Sooners who went on a late season heater, made the College World Series field, and won it all last night in a 13-2 romp over the North Carolina Tar Heels. The Sooners' third national championship all time, the first in 32 years. They still suck. Portugal, Uzbekistan, and England, Ghana in the World Cup matinees today. Tonight, Panama, Croatia, and Colombia, DR Congo. The U.S. next suits up on Thursday against Turkey. Academic, as the Yanks have already booked their spot in the knockout rounds. Stros losers in Canada yesterday. They'll face the Jays again tonight. Rangers off yesterday. They're in Miami for the first of three this evening. The Marlins, pretty good this year. Pro softball, Adele Diamond through this weekend with your first look at the Texas Volts. A couple of local products from UT and State suiting up for the home team. Speaking of the local schools, 76 days until they meet at DKR to open football season. Sports is from 102.7 ESPN Austin. Yeah.

Gorillaz are creating a new documentary about their Tottenham Hotspur Stadium show. They want to reveal what it takes to put on a show like that. No release date yet. Gorillaz now, Feel Good, Inc.

this. According to a new survey, almost 9 in 10 children say they actually want hands-on jobs in the future, despite the rise of AI. Of course, they probably see their parents on the computer all day and think, this sucks.

0: 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It's a 101 excursion, this time to the beautiful Texas Hill Country for the Toadies. The Toadies play the Round Mountain Cider Mill outside Johnson City, July 11th. One winner and guest get XIP treatment at the show, plus some gas cash and two nights accommodations on Lake Marble Falls. Do the Hill Country on us with the Toadies on a 101 excursion. 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
15: Looks like you got another shot at Eagles of Death Metal tickets tonight with Bailey. 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Oh, that's August 7th. 8 is August, guys. Stay tuned for your chance to win tickets.

you do what they told ya. Now you do what they told ya. Now you do what they told ya. Now you do what they told ya.